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0: 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I'm gonna be Wall Park in Elida.
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0: 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Mail in 1029 and a silver Ford. 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

0: Chào tôi chưa?
1: Who's going on?
0: Robert King Adam 9 Mary Mary RKA 9 MM. This is Lazaro.
1: Comes back to Robert Anderson.

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1: Well, yeah, check 1013 east north, 1013 east north. Current holder, flight 68, red and blue code, gray sweatpants, urinating on the roadway.
0: Harrison. Copy in route.
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2: Command Allen County.
0: Command is Allen County.
2: Homeowner has contacted Enbridge. They will be on their way out within the hour. Command is terminated. Myself and 106 are returning.
0: That's clear. Homeowner has contacted Enbridge. They will be out within the hour. Command is terminated. 106 and service returning.

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0: Bookings 1269 Bell Fountain, 1269 Bell Fountain, check for a red avalanche. 700 advising that there was a 13 out of the truck, right? Project has a condo cover on it. I think there's check the walls for a 13 inside.
1: Forty-four copy.

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0: Those units respond by 13 South Pine, be the Marathon Cubian Pine, reference to a 6 in progress break. 71 is Kristen Johnson. She's advising that the employee was hitting kids with sticks. Now there's parents inside the gas station trying to fight the employee.
1: Copy now.
2: Copy.
0: 57 out of pickup.

0: Street. Before I had it westbound on Flock, now at 2109 at Elm and Bell Fountain.
1: Roundabout. I came from 8. I didn't see it. So must have hit Elm.
2: I'll be east on Elm.
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0: 75. I'm sorry. What kind of 24 was it?
1: Red Chevy Avalanche, Frank X-ray, Frank 4592.
0: Copy.
1: Comes back out of Columbus Grove, but yeah, the house shows a 68 1102 North Main.
0: That's clear. Has anyone set it up there?
2: I'm not gonna check it out.
0: They could have taken Union or Jackson before you got over there with that time.
2: Right, I'll go. Luck and advice.

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0: 206 Arena, 406 Arena, Number 13, Dunn Donuts, and Burgundy Ford Focus in the church parking lot. Right. I was speaking to the 71A Letitia Strickland. She was dissatisfied that we never do anything and made threats to Signal 1, the children. If you could speak with her as well, reference that.
1: 44 copy.
2: Metcalf, North Shore.
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0: 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I'll be out with King Paul Henry, 7239, KPH, 7239.
1: Okay.

0: I don't know if you guys are still in the area or not, but 13 I spoke with on Kibbe are the ones going to be involved in this.
1: Better get them for that curfew.
0: Broken, can you read my...

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2: If Cervante Johnson is with them, then yes.
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0: I'm sorry. 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
2: Negative zero, what was the time of call?
1: 21:37.

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I'll be out at 1005, 1005 East Franklin in reference.

0: white SUV is going to be eastbound, maroon SUV westbound Agater from Bressler Reservoir on Grub Break. I advise that there was a boom sound coming from the top of the reservoir. There is no flames or smoke showing. He does want to speak with a unit.
1: Two 23, same traffic.
0: Twelve.

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0: 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One party's 10-4.
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1: Okay.

0: Were they north or southbound?
1: Southbound. One turned onto the Herman area. The other one continued. I think he might have jumped on the railroad track.

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0: So hi, personalized. Tom Henry Edward David Ocean Edward being Tom. Henry Edward David Ocean Edward Ohio.
1: 15.
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3: William, he is valid, has nothing

0: 3 to go ahead. I can put it in the infinite.
1: There were approximately 10 barrels that were hit. They're not in the row. They're up against the median wall.
0: Do you have the actual 39 for
2: us? It happened at the 161 just before the exit ramp 299 southbound.
0: Okay.
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0: Copy.

0: Sorry, bye-bye.
1: Copy, thank you. Pressure on him.
2: Sir.
1: I know, I'm just standing by for a couple more.
3: Copy, I have eyes on. I don't see any 68s on the porch. There's a 68 on the sidewalk with a 24 with no lights on, but I think he went back into the apartment.
1: That's clear. I'm going to out to you, but if it's not the same house we have issues with before, it's probably okay then.
3: It's going to be those apartments.

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1: Robert Mary 637596, repeating Robert Mary 637596, good.
0: I mean, 1405, 1401, on location, there is a hissing sound coming from the area. No smell at this moment. We'll be on investigating. Lee will have command.
2: 1401, 1405, on location, there is a hissing sound out investigating. Re-advise, he will have command. I can't copy your radio.
0: Lee will have command. L-E-E.
2: Lee will have command. 24.

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0: Dave Vice, which apartment it's supposed to be.
1: Negative, they can only advise it was the bottom porch.
0: That's clear. We'll be 2FTL for now. There's no one out here.
1: So. Lake Circle, 2253 Lake Circle, apartment B, boy, 77-year-old female who's fallen, unknown injury, lockbox, code is in the call.
0: Probably two, verbal.

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1: Good.
0: Okay. 7:35 Eastbound, 735 Eastbound, 9091 screaming that he's holding her hostage and he's trying to kill her. He's screaming in the phone, I can't get any further.
2: Seven, how about being out?
0: You, Boston Hospital, sorry, mail to zero.
3: Chairman to Boston Hospital, 2248.
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1: So. 37, 77.
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0: 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Who's 24? Is that 68 in?
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0: 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A 2-year-old male, not responsive but breathing. Caller is advising he was sleeping and he won't open his eyes. He's crying, but he is non-responsive to stimuli.
1: Medic 1.

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0: 1060 for confirmation, showing pickup in Ohio on a Jonah Jilson. Tons of caution for fleeing peace officer.
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1: Northbound, the 165. Ready? We'll be right at the 166. Now, King Ida Charles 9808, it's Ohio. King Ida Charles 9808, good.
0: Okay. Nothing found out of Finley on a 2012 Nissan station wagon, silver.

0: 59.
1: The RP is correct by the digits, but showing that's a 2012 Nissan. This is a gray Jeep Grand Cherokee. Stand by the bin.
0: Okay.

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0: 1590. It shows a 2019 Jeep Grand Cherokee. It looks like it was last title, 1215 and 25, to William Jones.
1: Okay. Can you print all that?
0: Right, I have it.

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0: 2338.

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1: Pues sí, Dani.
0: I'm going to be out of that area at the 31.
1: Okay.
0: Southbound 161, I'm going to try to relocate the barrels.
1: Okay.

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1: 1716.
0: 495 southbound at the 7, King Sam Queen, 1625, King Sam Queen, 1625, Ohio.
1: 1716.

0: Yeah, Arnie, 15 Ford, four door should be gray.
1: Yeah.
0: I think we're just dropping us a reckless. It's going to be northbound from the 115. It's going to be a black Mercedes Sprinter van with Georgia plates all over the roadway. It's going to be driving down the center of both lanes again.
1: Okay. Update 39 if you can.
0: Okay.

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1: 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I somewhat filled the gap with the barrels.
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0: 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Victor Lincoln 4221, Victor Lincoln 4221, Indiana.
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0: Not sure yet that I have a vehicle. King Union Nora, 3045, KUN 3045. Could you re-advise?
1: It's sitting on a SOSH. The 80 is not part of the RO.
0: Got it, thank you.
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2: Got it.
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0: Good.
1: One war zero 729 and 72. We suspended hit 288 Fenway PD and we're out of Hancock County. Hancock County pick up any place in Ohio.
0: Happen.
1: Okay, welcome to my evening advice.

Emily United, affirmative 54, is in Hancock County for Dewan Ward, date of birth 7/29/72. The probation violation ticket takes place in Ohio, no bond. They want him 14 and plus in a

0: Be advised, 250 wanted me to reactivate that call. 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
1: That's clear. 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
1: Yeah.
0: On our 24th, started this. King William Tom, 6505, KWT, 6505, 64 airfront, please. 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
1: 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Good route.

0: 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I did try calling to get a record started, but I don't know if she turned her phone off, I'm assuming.
1: Right. Generally signal 3.
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1: Conant Street and John Street obstructed RP. It's going to be a Chevrolet Equinox, red and colored.

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0: 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Victor 423668, Ohio.
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1: That's clear. I'll be out there. Car doors are open.
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1: Okay, it's the one that expired in 23. Negative, I had Edward Queen. Say bye.

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2: Edmonton 24 at 6825 Faulkner Road at the Westminster Fire Department in regards to a black or gray trailblazer driving around the building, doing donuts in the parking lot and blaring music. 29 does want to speak to you and does work at the fire department.
0: 10:43.
1: 15:43.
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0: Negative, it's our location,

Dispatch Medic 3, Dispatch Medic 3, officers requesting Medic Eureka and Elizabeth. Eureka, Elizabeth, unknown medical issue for, I believe it's someone in custody.

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1: Union Sam 628943. 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
0: Okay.

0: Is the vehicle going to have damage, or is it just a wrench out? I have the owner in public service.
1: It has damage.
0: Okay.
1: Smells like the radiator's off. It's going to need to.
0: Okay.

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She jumped the wall. She's a 5'4", black female wearing all black with a backpack and a black puffer coat.

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0: 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Note I just advised the female is on a southbound side. We're walking northbound now.
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1: From the same server.
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1: Can you give Hancock County or whoever those are DDs are through a call, Rick? The 68 is going to go to one of the 77s for chest pains. 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
1: Deconstruct the block west north, inner block west north. Deconstruction side reference. 68 comes around there. My 71 to 848. Glad you heard it. Heard people talking. Possibly I'm still crazy and moved around.

0: My cell phone, 85 or 77, 77 there. 65 approaching.
1: Sure.
0: 56 or 65, go down Baxter for me. Come up that alley and start working your way westbound.

0: 1716 Finley, break from Michigan, deal.
1: 1716.
0: Henry 452-122-765-298. Repeat, Henry 452-122-765-298, break.
1: Go ahead, 1716.
0: That deal is going to be my passenger. I'll be transporting her up to Alexis Road exit off the interstate.
1: Okay.
2: Six of four, Finley, tow's on scene.
1: Six of four.

0: The Sanitec 6 for Ohio, she's clear.
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0: 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What are the ETAs there? Just waiting to load it up, make sure there's nothing valuable in there that they can grab.
1: She should be there any minute. She was 20 minutes out. She was on the east side. She just got off work at Honda. 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

0: 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At the target building, to the open door.
1: Okay.
2: 226, I'll send 43 that way.

0: last call for 2090 Brookhaven Court for 87-year-old female with heart palpitations.
1: That's clear. 72 will be in route shortly.
0: Copy. 72 will be in route shortly, 154. They are also requesting no sirens.
1: Okay.

King Boy Mary 7482. KBM 7482.

0: Allen County, can we have the numbers for Brookhaven?
1: It's going to be 2090 Brookhaven in court number 6.

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1: Turbo Command.
0: All units going to be in service, returning, command terminated. 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
1: Command terminated, all units returning to quarters, returning back to 02 West at 209.

0: なんです。
1: Passenger release from the RO. All the rest of the units are going to clear here.
0: Good.
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1: CS Sportscasters, 1031 Fenway Road. It's a black male wearing a gray hoodie. He did come behind the bar. The attendant I had to close the bar. The male was refusing to leave.
2: 10-3,
1: be advised that male should be in the parking lot behind the business.
3: Nine six two, go ahead.

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1: Right, okay.
0: New citation.

0: spoke with the 10-9, some other patrons in the parking lot. The subject apparently started walking in that direction. You checking there?
1: Perfect. Right there on 36.
2: Yeah. 29 West 26 would be in the area.

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1: 10 en route to LMH, star 0 at 225.
0: Sorry, we'll be going back to west.
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2: Both units 1855 North Cole, 1855 North Cole, apartment 20 for a 6-4 break. It just occurred. Palm House is going to be a Zaria Marshall. I believe she's somewhere in another apartment. 71 knows where she may be. Break. Victim House is going to be a Casey Shrinker in a relationship. They do not live together. No weapons. 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
0: Okay.

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0: 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John Victor, Henry,

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0: 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Edward, Mike, Ocean, King, Tom, Young. EMOKTTY.
1: Kitty comes back to Marshall, 1227 Virginia, 07 Ford, four-door, black in color, will expire 12-3-26, RO suspended.
0: Copy, could you add it to the call, please?
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0: 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Casey shrink.
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1: Silver.

Medic 1 dispatch, Medic 1, respond to Lima Con, 1650 Allentown, 1650 Allentown, room 308, 308, 72 female, 12, hospital operation, go ahead.

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1: 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They're in the incident, and they're writing your record.

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0: down to Signal 6. We're going to be on the ramp from northbound to Bentley Road.
1: 1370.
0: Ohio King Paul Young 1070, repeating King Paul Young 1070. Good.
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1: 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Apartment house is going to be a Bray Andre Chambers and a J. Lon McGill, currently outside the residence in verbal 6.

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0: 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Emergency vet clinic from Harding.

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David X-ray, second 2-4 Charles Ida, repeating David X-ray 2-4 Charles Ida, Florida.

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1: West of McKibben. 65.
0: Yeah, 12 air check, 443 West Grand, 443 West Grand. You're going to be checking on an 8-year-old Sadia and 6-year-old Titan McGee break. The father's advising he just received a 7 from their mother, stating they were going to have to take Titan to Dayton's children soon, but she's not forthcoming with much information and isn't permitting him to go along with them. So he's concerned for his welfare.

0: 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And Reed, South Dixie and Reed out with John, Tom, John, 3264, JTJ, 3264.
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1: Turn to Jeffrey Solomon on a gray Ford F-350. 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
1: 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Robert 7154111.

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Now this morning, he's wishing to go to the hospital.

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1: Penny 10-7, JDC Intel, let me out the gate, please.

Dispatch Engine 2, Dispatch Engine 2, respond to 623 West Kitty, 623 West Kitty, mail subject, low blood sugar, hospital diabetic emergency, speech alert.

0: 365 Interpretation, 42 suspect present, 733 North Metcalf, 733 North Metcalf. Suspect is going to be Jennifer, her last name is either Turner or Atkins. Apparently she's wiped her urine all over Timothy Turner. He's currently out in his 24. She's also been chasing him through the house trying to get him to assault her.
1: Six, clear.

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0: 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Henry William King, 3034. HWK 3034.
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1: Correct.
0: Is that the eastbound rough area?
2: Two fifty-one, 762, Frank David Victor 842-43F DV 4243-8400 block of North DuPont.
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1: Oh, I have that all on.
0: Go ahead.
1: Return to Brian Carmine off of Elizabeth Street in Lima. Status invalid. Negative 88. P is 50. Nothing in the left. Correction. As a speed on 2-9 of 26.
0: That's clear.
2: 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Henry Victor George 9356 HBG 9356 bid Ada in the following.

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0: 58. You could check for 13 in the area of Metcalf and Throw. 5 to 6 year old black male, red shirt, jeans. Caller's advising that she almost hit this 13. There's no adult with him. He's been out in the middle of the street.
1: Copy.
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1: Yeah.

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0: 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You can respond to the YN exit 302 West Spring, 302 West Spring. Complaint is going to be Chris Banks. He's having problems with a gentleman in room 506 threatening him.
1: Approaching.

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0: Copy. 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

0: 35, I did get back in 1799 and come back with a zero in Santa Ocean. Kentucky 99 came back, changed the ocean to zero.
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0: 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There's going to be a 1015B from lower level to ACI.
1: 10-3. I'll be down there shortly. My computer went 10-1 while I was serving papers in the jail.
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0: Rescue's going to remain out of service en route to St. Rita's.
1: Okay,

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1: 231.
0: 1020, and happened in front of the Speedway on Harding Highway. They are now in the parting, in the Speedway parking lot. Break. One of the 1029s involved is getting rather irate.
1: Other.

0: 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Called up Valley 3.
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1: Go ahead.
0: Looking at welfare check 1000 West Lane, 1000 West Lane. You're going to be checking the welfare of Jamie Caldwell. She hasn't shown up for work. Several subjects have tried to call her. She's not answering. That's just concern for her welfare.
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0: Pearson Market, John Young, Robert, 2873. John Young, Robert, 2873.
1: Paul, go ahead.

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1: Central, report at 6270 Pequod. Mailbox was destroyed during the night, possibly due to a 1021 in the area.
0: 10-3, all 43.
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1: 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William 6 Mary 061. William 6 Mary 061, Kentucky.
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1: Can you start me a call, please? 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We have a ACSO. 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
3: Dispatch to Medic 1 and Engine 3. A request for an ambulance at Allen Correctional, 2338 Northwest, 2338 Northwest, rear Sally Port, for a subject attempted hanging. He's unconscious. He is breathing.

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0: 142. Deer Creek Apartments, 1000 Lima Avenue. It's going to be a male that has been living in the parking lot at Grace Hyundai Santa Fe break. 1032 of King Paul Henry, 7420. He is parked under a tree with the blinds up in his vehicle.
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0: 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Would you like me to tone?
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1: 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Allen County Medic 1972 is going to be handling that.
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0: 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Employees have a small 10:13 in the lobby within break. Their advice male has marks on his neck and is bleeding from the nose. Stated his grandmother assaulted him.

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0: 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I'm gonna be trying to Starbucks on Harding Highway.
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1: 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I'm out for the 3-21 Honda Station Wagon.

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1: 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With Ohio. King William Charles, 7042. King William Charles, 7042. Starting Maine and Ellis. 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
0: Okay. For the 2016 Silver Ford Corolla.
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2: 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Elman Jameson. Suspect vehicle is white in color. Left northbound on Jameson. Miami-9 of King, Victor, Robert, 3284, KVR, 3284. Eleven thirty-two. 44.
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0: at high rates of speed before it exited, and it almost sideswiped the caller. End of hello.
1: Okay.
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0: 99.
1: Speaking of Villa for a reckless, southbound just went into the weigh station. Commercial vehicle, white tractor, white trailer. It's a Harrod trailer. H-A-R-I-T trailer.

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1: 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Her neighbor called in advising she wanted him to call the police so she could talk to them because she doesn't have his phone. 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
0: Metcalf and North. Ohio State plate 107 Young Ida Zebra. 107 Young Ida Zebra. Ohio State plate.

code 2 units, break for a goal for a reckless, blasting northbound from the 130, break. It's going to be a white tractor, white trailer, says GCG John Charles George freight on the trailer. Cut the collar off and almost ran the collar off the roadway and the solo.

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1: I'll be at one man until ID 884 is done with range.
0: Okay. A male and a female. Verbal 6. He thinks she may be at signal 4.
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0: 1062. East Robin Adams, John McHenry, 8254, JLH 8254.
1: 10-3,

0: Love you. Thanks. Go ahead.
1: I'll be out at OG20 for Corpus.
0: Okay.
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0: Medic 3 Rescue, dispatch to Medic 3 and Rescue, request for an ambulance at 434 South McDonald, 434 South McDonald, 73-year-old female with COPD, difficulty breathing.
1: Medic Rescue.
0: Timeout is 1246.

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0: 78. Unruly 13, 553 North Kenilworth, 553 North Kenilworth. 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She's not cooperating with her babysitter. She's supposed to be on probation.
1: Kenilworth.
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0: 1024, 835 Skinner Street, going to be an Enterprise loading truck that's blocking the roadway, the one way, no one can get through.
1: 43.
0: 10-3.
2: Going to be the entrance ramp from County Road 99 to 75 southbound. The commercial vehicle, it rolls over. It's not 32 of the ramp, it's just on the side.

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0: You guys, Tommy was on public service with the driver. 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He does not speak English at all. 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

0: Fort Bend, you tell me. You can just run on the next available heavy wrecker. Actually, Stearns is out here checking to see if he's okay. And the driver somehow wants him to come. Make an owner's request. Ted.
1: Which company do they want?
0: It's going to be Edge.
1: Okay, they were just on the list. I was just on the public service.
0: Okay.

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0: 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Alarm company's been notified, and we're returning the station.
1: 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We'll be clear and returning, officer.

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1: 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Just turned on to Kim from Allentown.
2: Pepper.
1: 620, we'll be facing northbound on Kim.
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0: 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Paul George, 72277, Indiana.
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3: 0-0 North Elizabeth. Probably between apartment 8 and 12. There's someone there by the first name of Jerron who's trying to stab subjects. We're trying to get further, but she's not paying attention to me.
0: It's going to be Jerron Campbell,

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1: There's going to be a silver Malibu that's supposed to belong to Jerome. In the back of the apartment complex.
0: If we have anyone else that can float that way, it'd probably help.
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0: Did you attempt to 10-7 someone from your 1062 at Kemp and Allentown?
1: The wife called her husband.
0: That's 10-3.
1: Correction, my 1062 on Kemp and Allentown, there was no phone call made.
0: 10-3.

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0: Came in third party, was contacted by the trash company. 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
0: Pull around to the back. Go, just drive around our car and pull back here to the back side. We'll have to check these buildings.
2: You want your 1032 back?
0: What's the name on it?
2: Susan Perrin from Yale Avenue.
0: Okay, 51. Contact the 10-9, put her through to Deputy Crescent 7.
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3: 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I'm here.

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0: 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Respond to Shawnee Manor, 2535 Fort Amanda Road, 2535 Fort Amanda Road, 86-year-old female, short of breath. Be advised, DNRCC patient, use the back door.
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0: But
1: there's a note on this 24. It says we will be picking up Thursday 6/25 of 2026.
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1: 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It was a male shoplifter, female driver.
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0: 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Heated precision. It's going to be an open line. Heard machinery. 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
0: Hungry. I have that 32.
1: Good.
0: King Mary Union 5765 comes back to a break. 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

0: 24, go ahead.
1: John Young, Victor, 1349, JYV 1349, break for a second. Thank you.

0: his name and address to see what it is.
1: 24, John Young, Victor 1349 comes back to a Diane Koenig of that 1046 in a dark blue 2014 Chevrolet. Break. Henry Zebra Lincoln 7320 comes back to a Scott Charles Koenig of that 1046 in a 2001 Buick.
0: Before that's clear, everything's secure. Come on, stop it further.
1: 1500.

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1: 954. 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It's going to be a black Ram truck.
0: Okay, what's your 39?
1: 115 at the 2.

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0: 77863.
1: 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Group of 1329s walking,
2: they're running
1: east on Vine. Right, they're running now. We're going to try to go stop them. There's a black SUV still sitting here at the soccer field. If someone could come do that.
3: Safe to, I can go to the soccer field.
4: 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We'll be out with those juveniles at Vine and Weehawk.
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2: 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As far as 24-10 in the lead, we're out with you, 49.
3: I don't know if the 24 is still 77 or not. If it's not, it's a black Cadillac. It had to go out to call it. The larger hatchback occupied by multiple.
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1: 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Are valid negative.
0: 77-83. You said it was a Cadillac?
2: What does that 24 look like?
0: It won't be us.
2: 804 Oak is probably them.
3: I'm arresting someone from here. I'm pretty sure it's vacant.

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0: I have another 10-9 at the call box.
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0: 77, I'll be 75F at Hoover Park.
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2: 13077.
1: Than what we have on that, 24.
0: DC by fighting, if we can identify who a dream is, break.
1: And another 13 named Zai. Parents were inciting it as well.
0: I'd have to read, but we could do inciting to violence or possibly riot with that.

0: Go ahead.
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0: Copy.

0: 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It's going to be a white work truck and a gray work truck. They clipped mirrors. They'll need a crash report.
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0: Dude, evenly. How are they gonna be? Looks like there's a whole barn not too far from this tank station. Are they gonna be there? Are they a little further on along?
1: They advise they'll be at that intersection, but not in the roadway. 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
0: Just crossed over the railroad tracks. I'll see you. 837
1: Okay.

0: 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William Young, 8-9.
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2: Rescue dispatch to rescue. Lift assistance is requested at the Dominion Building, 108 East High, 108 East High. It's going to be the fourth floor in the hallway. 61-year-old female.
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0: Am I correct? 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
1: 954. Respond to 539. More reference to a 17 break. He's advising somebody broke into the garage through the window. 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
1: 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Not an emergency.
0: 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If you can respond non-emergent to East High, 108 East High, the fourth floor.

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0: 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Three twenty.
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0: Okay, he just showed up. Why is he going to contact the alarm company and see what he can do to disconnect it? Yeah, 32 and ready.

Oh well. Five, six, two, eight, two, three, two, three, two, five. 5628232325 Indiana.

0: Okay, just confirming King Union Nora 3064, KUN 3064.
1: I'm going to read back to you. 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

0: Badminton.
1: Kennedy 4, mapping back to Mennonite Memorial, 410 West Elm Street. No answer on several callbacks.
0: 10-3-43.

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1: 1084 mapping back to the area of 3400 McLean Road, 3400 McLean. 1084 west of the residence, going to be in the field area. ACSO advised it sounded like a mower. Potential pocket dial attempting to get a hold of 10-9.
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0: Benson Lartigue, status is on there.
1: Copy.

0: Northbound 163, go ahead.
1: If you can head to Rawson to back up the SO, stand by for further.
2: I was going to ask you, if you can remember the name of that 13, they were having problems with the St. Gerard's with a face mask. Lives up north.

0: player. I know he's a junior, younger black male with a small afro.
1: Yeah.
2: Possibly Mike Cook.
0: That's it. Station, can you eat a Mike Cook Jr.?

0: So when does the county already have units in Morrell?
1: Right, they have a unit there with the dog warden, and their only other unit is in Rao. It's not Signal 5, just get there.
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0: Thank you. Sorry, sorry.
1: Sorry, Phil.
0: Looking at check area of Main and Vine. Main and Vine for 68 who is sitting on the railroad track right. CSX called it in, why is their train stopped? Because the 68 was sitting in the middle of the train track. The black male wearing all black, last name walking northbound on Main Street.
1: Yes. 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

0: 83 or 75F, 700 block of Bryce.
1: At 1424 Wilson, 1421, correction, 1424 Wilson.

0: Yeah, for both.
1: 1043 in the area, we'll look in Sugar Rapids semi that's stuck at the bridge trying to direct traffic.
0: 10-3, both 1043.
1: 1030.

0: those dirt teams are walking southbound down Baxter, the two that we were talking to.
1: Do you remember the clothing description of the other 68?
0: Black jacket, gray sweatpants.
1: So if there's any other units near us, the 68 took off southbound. Me, a younger black male wearing that clothing description 44 provided.

0: what is it, 29? Right. Do you see anybody run through the front part of the yard or behind the residence? You can pretty much see everything from outside for like 5 minutes.
1: I don't know which house he cut through.
0: I think that's 29 was out there. 819. So she said she didn't see him cut that way.
2: He said he went northbound on Baxter.
0: He went south from Bryce, going towards Wayne.

0: Stevenson.
1: I'm not sure. I don't even know where those other 13s went.
0: He lives at that duplex right there on Baxter. 42 on 37.
1: Both units 2, FDL.
2: 8-2.

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0: 42-83.
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0: 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Did the 68 have headphones on?
1: I'll be approaching shortly, I'll advise.
0: Copy, it's going to be at that white house on the corner by Y-24. There's a bunch of people out there.
1: Copy.

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1: I think he's gonna go all the way out past the tracks on Sugar.

0: Northward Interstate, trying Central Eureka. Central Eureka, white male, white shirt and jeans laying on the ground. He is moving, possible signal 4 off 77 Route 8.
1: Grandpa.
0: 42. Need you to handle that 127 North Elizabeth, 127 North Elizabeth, white 24 and 324, language barrier.
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1: Sorry, just station.
2: Okay.
1: If you contact either Shawnee Township or the county, there was just a motorcycle southbound on East Town, probably going 80, 90 miles an hour, blew the red light, East Town and Elm, heading towards Shawnee Road. It's a green sport bike.

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0: 42 that comes back to a Delta in Orleans on a 2017 YTS. That is valid.
1: Copy. Thank you.

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1: I'll be on Route 810.
0: Okay. 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
0: Okay.

0: tracking prioritization state 4.
1: I'm in the firing range. The firing
0: 19.
1: Medic 71 will be en route.
0: Guitar
1: 1981, 1971,
0: en route 1854.
1: Here's
0: 1021. Oh,
1: thanks for
0: responding.
1: Yeah.

0: Engine 1911 Allen County.
1: 1911.
0: Engine 1911, MEC 1972 will be en route. MEC 1972 will be non-emergent.
1: 1972 non-emergent, 1856. Battalion 19 on command. Battalion 19. Battalion 19 is on the same battalion off command. Battalion 19 on location. Battalion 19 has command at 1856.

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1: Okay.
2: Go ahead.
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1: Okej. Alan coming to command.
0: Go ahead.
1: You have another EMS run to 4901 Pheasant Drive for an 87-year-old male that fell and has leg pain.
0: Stand by.
1: Another hand file for the weight 2012 Ford four-door.

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1: Then you come, copy.
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0: Clear. 42, is that 68, the Haitian 68 on the phone? I think I have him back on 901.
1: Hey, firm, they're both Haitian, they're both being an issue.
0: Okay.
1: He just said I let the other 24 involved go.
0: Back in quarters, 1903.
1: Hey, can you mark and hold that Florida OL, the Florida 99, and then I'll have an Ohio OL when ready.
0: Go ahead.
1: Liam Adam 152993, WA 152993.

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1: Okay, will you be prime?
0: Right.
1: Okay.
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0: Minute Towing will be en route for the white Ford, and Army's will be en route for the black Hyundai. Both ETAs about 25 to 30 and 17 and 10%.
1: Okay, thank you.

0: Number please.
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0: 42. 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I'll be 2OH1.
1: 1960.
0: Be back in Germany.
1: 1960.

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1: So I think it's time to verify 108 East High, 108 East High. Take the first one, e-bike. 71 will be out in front of the building.

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1: 1972.
0: 1972 is going to be in service returning patient refusal.
1: 1972 in service patient refusal, 1920.
0: 72 to battalion.
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0: Medic 71 is on location, St. Rita's, in mileage 7.1, 7.1.
1: St. Rita's, in mileage 7.1, 1922.

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1: 7:30, you guys can check the area for a park. 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
0: 229 CFS, please.
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1: I'll be out with 368 at North Shore and Colton.
0: 7-3-37, you copy?
1: Okay, firm. 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
0: 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B2 FTL on the 13s.
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1: 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Ileta and Tunique. Ileta and Tunique reference several 24s that are racing. Only descriptions given are white 24, maroon 24, and black 24.

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1: 9041.
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0: currently does not have eyes on them. 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It will be 3:10:16.
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